0: this.
1: Charlie, trim am nice. I get some serious meeting.
2: Allah, motion.
3: But Charlie, no credit today.
1: Oh, but you?
2: Relax.
1: Momo day.
4: Hey, what fun ye.
1: Yes, oh. 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
2: We move.
1: Spoil day. Ah, Charlie, you sure say you did pay back?
2: Yes, oh.
1: So that anytime somebody else they need am, momo day. Be like Afo can't borrow some more.
2: Hey, you this boy. Don't go there and disgrace yourself.
1: Allah, motion.

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Like, I ain't got a header to the left of me. 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But that shit chicken, why she texting me? Why she keep calling my phone, speaking sexually? Every time I'm out, why she stressing me? You call her Stephanie? I call her Heather.

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Story stay the same, I never changed it. 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We don't like to do too much explaining.

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1: Y-Compass Express is live right now, ladies and gentlemen, boys and girls. It is the first Saturday of the month of July 2026. We are entering the mid-year proper. And well, 2026 is already looking exciting. I'm wondering how it's going to end in an extra exciting note. But for those of you who are tuning in for the first time, let me introduce you to the Y-Compass Express and the Big Y 1079 FM. My name is Mr. Reggie Reg, Ace on the mic, Ace on the airwaves, doing this alongside DJ Hera and, of course, L Nexel McIntyre in production. Now, I speak knowing full well that a lot of you are quite disappointed right now. I understand. I fell asleep before the match began. I woke up at 3:45 a.m. and the very first thing, and let me just tell you how I feel right now. I'm actually proud because for the very first time in a long time, I know that a lot of Ghanaians who fell asleep and woke up, the very first thing they did, before they sent a good morning text message to their partner, before they went to look at some nude or porn anywhere, the very first thing that they did was check the scores for the Ghana match. For the first time in a very long time, a lot of us have felt very patriotic and felt very supportive of the Ghana Black Stars and national team, the football team, of course. And mind you, before, a month before the World Cup, we were not in any way interested in anything they were going to do. In fact, we did not believe they could go far. A month before the World Cup started, before Coach Kuros was even introduced as a new Black Stars coach, I'm sure a lot of you expected that as the 74th team in the group that had the 4th place team, the 11th place team, and the 34th place team, we expected to come home with 3 defeats. Now, mind you, in the entire competition, 1 win, 1 draw, and 2 losses is not bad, considering the fact that we face Panama, we face England, we face Croatia, and we face Colombia. I want to mention our brothers from SA, who had a very favorable group and almost went out, and they've suffered to be there. I also want to give a quick shout out to Cabo Verde because they also managed to make Argentina sweat. So more than anything, I know that a lot of you are disappointed. But I wake up knowing that before the World Cup began, some people didn't know who Ghana were. In fact, they didn't care. As of now, sports pundits, sports enthusiasts, in fact, the entire world knows who Ghana is because of what we did. That win against Panama, that draw against England especially. Mind you, we managed to make sure that Harry Kane did not score a goal in our match. We made him look. And this is the Harry Kane that has been terrorizing teams left, right, center. Bayern Munich's goal scorer, top goal scorer for last season. In fact, he literally tore people apart in just a space of a few minutes against DRC. He became a hero to English fans. But mind you, against Ghana, he was toothless. He was scoreless. Harry Kane with his beautiful two feet, as they are now saying, was a normal mortal. He was a mere mortal because of the Ghana Black Stars. And in total, if I'm not mistaken, we didn't concede a goal against Panama, we didn't concede a goal against England, and we conceded 2 against Croatia, and then 1 against Colombia. So in all, if I'm not mistaken, we are probably going to be the team that conceded the least amount of goals in the entire World Cup. So take that. And whatever you're doing right now, be a little bit proud of the Ghana Black Stars. And let's hope for a better future. Because if we're able to do this in 2 months, how much can we do if we are able to secure Coach Kuros for the foreseeable future and then rebuild the national team so that we have the AFCON in mind? We need to win that again. The World Cup is still some ways away, but the AFCON, it has been too long since we won 1982. We need to go back to that. We need to win that again. We need to remind Africa that this is Ghana. We are the Black Star, the first country to gain independence. In fact, the first country to do a lot of marvelous things when it came to football. 4-time AFCON champions before we've allowed other teams to surpass us. We need to remind people. So take heart in the fact that we did so well in this World Cup, that we can do better, and let's build towards it. Please, please, please, and please, let's not be sore losers. Let's not be sore losers. The Black Stars did not disappoint. They went far. They showed our flag high. And we did not go as far as we wanted to. I wanted to at least go to the quarterfinals. But hey, they've made us smile. They've made us laugh. They've made us happy. They've made us proud. And wherever you go right now, if you wear a Ghana jersey, because of those players, they will know who you are. So let's take heart in that, all right? That is how we're starting the Y Campus Express right here on the Big Y 1079 FM. Again, my name is Reggie Reg, Mr. Reggie Reg, ace on the mic, ace on the airwaves, doing this alongside DJ Hera, LNXL McIntyre Production. We are going to have about 2 more hours of entertainment and fun. Of course, the music will be flowing. It is a Saturday, so I'll be having fun. But I still want to hear you, all right? 0202222073. You can send me a voice note so that I know how you feel. You like, tell me, are you proud of the Black Stars or are you disappointed? I want to know whichever way. If you're proud, send a voice note. If you're disappointed, send a voice note. But I have at least given you my thoughts. That is how I feel. Let me know how you feel. And it is a weekend, so we are going to have fun regardless. Again, 0202222073. We have about 17 minutes of the first hour left to go. More music, more vibes. And I'll be giving you information and PSAs here and there. So don't touch it. We're live on XRY 1079 FM. Let's have fun.

0: Yes, it is still the Y Compass Express on a big Y 107.9 FM. I'm Mr. Reggie Reg, DJ Hera, LNXL McIntyre. We have about 10 minutes to wrap up the first hour of the show. But again, 0202222073. Let me know how you feel. Send me a voice note. Are you proud of the Black Stars or are you disappointed following this morning's loss? I want to hear your thoughts. I want to know how you feel. I know a lot of you are sad. But a lot of you also, your love and belief and faith in the Black Stars has increased a little bit. So I want to hear you. 0202222073. Send me your message, voice note if you want. Because I know a lot of you can't type right now. So it will be better for you to press the record button and vent if you need to vent. I'm told I'm actually a good listener when it comes to venting. So do vent. I want to hear you. I didn't vent. I thought I was going to vent, but I didn't vent. I ended up saying nice things. So let me know how you feel. 0202222073. But right now, let me put you on a couple of things. 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Charlie, they are trying though. But shine your eye and avoid being scammed. 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Now, with the Absa, I beg your pardon, going back to Absa, but I'm talking about MTN this time. 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Now, let me go pay some extra bills. When we come back, I need to tell you about a campaign that YFM is going to be embarking on very soon. In fact, we started yesterday. We launched it on the mid-morning radio show. And of course, I want to remind you about it and tell you how to reach out and how to connect so that we can do something very special for most of the victims. In fact, if not most, all of the victims, we can try to do that of Monday's floods.
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I see some of you sending your text messages. And let me read this one real quick. 0202222073. Let me know how you feel. If you're proud of the Black Stars, tell me about it. If you're disappointed that they were knocked out this morning, that was at 1:30 a.m., let me know about it. 0202222073. Now, France from Nungwa says... I don't know who Frass was talking about here, but he was saying that if the person was playing football, he would play better than Jordan Ayew. Big ups to Frass Santine. Now, because I didn't watch the match, I don't know how the boys performed. I haven't seen the highlights yet. But one consistent theme I've come across is that Jordan didn't play well. And let me just say, I'm one of those people who I am excited at the fact that the Ayew brothers are going to be leaving the Black Stars. Now, we acknowledge everything that they've both done for the team, especially Dede Ayew, all the way back to the under-20 era where he helped win that World Cup. But I think with the direction that football is going right now, some players need to understand that when they cannot contribute to the team play, they sometimes might need to step back. You don't need to play all 90 minutes sometimes. Sometimes you can even be supportive on the bench. There are certain players that I felt shouldn't have gone, him being part. But we were optimistic because when it comes to hold up play, he's actually pretty good at it. So I'm a bit disappointed that he didn't show us what he was capable of. And he was one of those players that we felt that he would be a liability, so he should sit on the bench. But of course, he being the captain, he had to lead them. But of course, a lot of people who watch are saying that he was not at his best. In fact, he was terrible. So yes, let me know how you feel. 0202222073. Send a voice note if you don't feel like typing, all right? But let me tell you about the campaign I was referring to earlier. We Day for Each Other. That is what we're calling it. It is the We Day for Each Other campaign. It is a Y Care initiative from YFM. And of course, together we will help restore hope. Now, we are all witness of everything that happened on Monday. The rains caused severe floods. Of course, still recording a number of deaths. 13 the last time I checked. And a lot of families have been displaced. Lots of people have lost property. Mind you, we did see a video of some of these goods from their warehouse floating around like a massive ship. And even those of us who were not affected directly, we've been affected indirectly. And all of this is pretty sad, and we would like to address it. So we have initiated that campaign. That is the We Day for Each Other campaign, or Y Cares. The last time we did something with Y Cares, we went to Kolibu Teaching Hospital, the maternity units, and donated a number of things. And we feel like this is something we need to do again. So just a reminder, the recent floods left many families without homes, without food, clean water, clothing, and other basic necessities. And in this difficult time, in this difficult week, Y Cares has relaunched. And we are coordinating a relief initiative to support affected communities and help families begin the journey towards recovery. Now, every donation, every volunteer, and every act of kindness can make a lasting difference. That is why we want you to join us as we come together to provide hope, relief, and restoration to those who need it most. Now, you might be asking, okay, YFM, okay, Y Cares, I'm interested. How can I help? That's what you're asking. How can you help? Well, let me just put a couple of ideas out there. Now, the first thing you can do is that you can donate, of course. You can give essential relief items or make a financial contribution. Myself, when I got home last night, I thought about it. I looked through my wardrobe. I was like, okay, I'm going to just reorganize my wardrobe. There are a number of things that I would not mind letting go of, because I can imagine, I saw a friend who showed me a video of another friend of theirs doing their business. And in fact, most of the things that she kept in her office, well, not her office, in her shop,
clothing included, because it was a big shop, so sometimes she did spend nights there. So she packed a couple of things in there. I've gone. So I can contribute by donating clothes that are still in good shape. Mind you, do not just donate old clothes that are faded, worn out, or are tearing. No, clothes that are still in good shape. You can also make a financial contribution, and we'll be sharing out the number for you to do that. And you can also volunteer, because we are looking to go out to these affected areas and do something. So you can donate, give essential relief items, clothing, food, whatever you can think of, and also do a financial contribution, or you can volunteer. So you can join our team in sorting, in packing, and distributing relief items. 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
1: 5546030. 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And it is, of course, a Roverman production. Be the difference. And I have mentioned that we, YFM, have relaunched the YCare and have launched the We Day for Each Other initiative. Because of the recent floods that have left families without homes, food, clean water, clothing, and other basic necessities. Now, it is in this difficult time that we relaunched YCare, and we are coordinating a relief initiative to support affected communities and help families begin the journey towards recovery. 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First number is 020-2222098. 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Or you can contact the numbers I've provided if you need to. So we're jumping back to the music. It is, of course, Y Campus Express. I'm still reading your messages and playing your voice notes. So 02022-22073. Rella was impressed but disappointed. Let me read this one. It's coming from Lona. And Lona says, me personally, I think Ghana will always remain a failure when we keep playing football with politics. Tell me what Jordan and you are still doing in the national team. Putting Edu in whilst Asante is on the freaking bench. JT Jonas on the bench for what reason? He has good chemistry with Opoku and you decided to keep him on the bench. When we really need this game, we need to ask questions. Yes, I agree with the first point. GFA. I'm trying not to say whatever I want to say and not make it sound bad. But let's be honest. We, as a country, we do everything with politics. It's not just football. We do everything with politics. Even right now, our influencers are political about what they post. Tell me I'm lying. Influencers, look at yourself in the mirror and tell me I'm lying. You now post politically. Am I wrong? But then when it comes to Colombia, I also feel like some of the personnel should have matched the physicality of the players. Now, my only issue is Jordan Ayew, of course. And like, I agree. I don't think in 2026 he should still be in the team and he should still be a starter. He should not. He brings something, but we've seen in the first three games he wasn't able to use it. That strength and on the ball holding that he has, I have not seen him use it so far. Because if anything, you should be able to hold and release. Like N'Golo Kante, he can hold. He used to do this thing where he goes down his hunches, pushes back with his hips so that, funny enough, his bum is pushing the player out. And you realize players who are short and do that with the low center of gravity, Kante comes to mind, Hazard comes to mind, they are able to hold the ball very well. And you, suffice to say, Jordan is gifted when it comes to the back region and he can hold ball too. So if I would assume that you push it back and hold

ball and pass it. Push it back. Oh my goodness, I don't sound serious at all. I'm saying that you should push his backside, his bum back, and hold ball. Some of you are probably laughing right now, but yeah, it's a fact. Go and look at all of Kante and Hazard's videos. They push it back, they hold ball, and then they release. I sound silly, but I'm actually being serious. And he has that, but he doesn't use it well. So if anything, he shouldn't even be in the team still. But yeah, send me your responses and let me know how you also feel. 0202222073. I've seen Lona's text. His Majesty says, salute Reggie, big up to the Black Stars. They did what they had to do. Big up to all of them one more time. Big shout out to the Street Queen like Empress Kira and their co-association of Cozy Queens, Cozy in the Vibration at the Wild Lounge, Healing Gardens, Tamasini, where no rules are. Just grab a cocktail and go local with the Reggie Spawn YFM. Charlie, my patois is off today. But of course, it's hashtag Y Campus Express. This is YFM We Lounge. This is Tema, home of the superstars. That's coming from His Majesty. So keep them coming. 0202222073. Of course, we'll have a couple of conversations on the show. So don't touch it.

You're still tuned into the big Y1079 FM. It is, of course, the Y Campus Express. And this message, this long message coming from the Perfume Doctor. He says, good afternoon. I'm Junior, known as the Perfume Doctor from East Legon. I think the Black Stars team should be dissolved from the management to the entire team. Looking at how they started this tournament, everybody knew this team wouldn't go far, even from qualifying from Group D. It was big luck that we qualified out of Group D. With that, as he calls, bomb play after qualifying from Group D stages, the Black Stars team would be disappointed when it got to the knockout stage. Instead of them to work the ball from defense to midfield to feed the strikers, they weren't doing that. That was their bad. They don't know how to possess and score. And they call this team going in for a big tournament like this such a shame. And those who could play better and could hold ball and disturbed upon the likes of Christopher Barr, Bonsu, Brandon Asante and Co. were all seated at the bench. Which kind of useless team is this? As compared to the likes of Stephen Appiah, Michael Essien and Co. Now, let me tell you why I disagree with you, okay? First of all, most of these players, this is their first World Cup. This is so even when Michael Essien appeared and all those, when it was their first World Cup, it was Ghana's first ever World Cup, right? But Michael Essien, by 2006, seasoned under coach Jose Mourinho. Stephen Appiah, by that time, seasoned Juventus. In fact, if you can mention the entire Black Stars team from that side, first of all, you're old. But second of all, you understood that these were experienced and seasoned players. And a coach that had been with the team for a while. Number one, your coach was not with the team until about a month to the World Cup. Number two, we're already going through issues with the previous coach, but we kept him and then we sacked him. We don't know why we sacked him. Number three, mind you, we only started preparations with this coach and this team after the Wales match. So he was only in charge for the team for about 2 weeks before he went to the World Cup. Now, you call the defensive play that he did bomb. Okay. So what did Cabo Verde do? Cabo Verde, you think that their countrymen are calling it bomb defense? No, you see, when you come with football, some teams are stronger than the others. I will say that because of selection, you might feel like you might see that you, Quero's selections were bad. But keep in mind that he's selecting them on a player-by-player and team-by-team basis. Panama brought a different style of play. England brought a different style. Croatia brought a different style. Colombia, one of the only teams that have not been scored at all. They've only conceded one goal. They've scored a lot of goals. In fact, among the South Americans, they are arguably the strongest, besides Argentina. If you say Colombia is bomb, then I know that you do not watch the CONCACAF, and I know that you do not watch South American football to know that, or to know who is even the current CONCACAF South American champion. I'm not atting you or going at you or anything. I'm just giving an explanation. Now, as for how we feel about the team, I don't think the management needs to be dissolved. I feel like they just came and they are showing us that they're actually better. Unless you can tell me that you've seen, besides the 2006-2010 Ghana team, they're telling me that what was there before he came was actually better. Or you don't think that he has actually improved the team. And also, most of the players, this is their first time. And they had actually gone back from us complaining that they weren't trying to score, they weren't being offensive, they were being too defensive. And on the match that they tried to be offensive and they lost, mind you, if we had won, we'd have scored them heroes. But because we lost, we are saying that they don't know how to possess. Yes, of course, they don't know how to possess. They just started playing with each other. Most of them don't know each other past 3 weeks. But hey, that is how I feel. But thank you for sharing how you feel. I've also responded with how I feel. But me, I personally think that they've done well. And they can do better. This is in just 3 weeks. 3 weeks of knowing each other and playing with each other. So let's see what happens. I personally hope that Quero's is made to stay, or they can keep him for the foreseeable future. Because I think it's commendable how he has been able to whip up these boys so that they can play together. But of course, this morning, they were trying to score. They were not being very defensively solid. Maybe they should have tried to hold it in and go in for penalties rather than trying to score. And that's how I feel.
But anyway, let me put you on a couple of things real quick right here on the Big Y and of course on Y Campus Express. Now, Football Fever is here and Malcolm is kicking off the biggest shopping event of the season. 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Guys, they say when life throws you lemons, make lemonade. But we say that when life throws you chocolates, make sweet, lasting, romantic moments with munchy chocolate chip cookies. I mean, this cookie just hits in different ways. Wink, wink. Now, do you know that nothing sends the right signal to that special person than the chocolatey sweetness of munchy chocolate chip cookies? 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And of course, experience the unmistakable crunch of chocolatey joy. Now, Munchies chocolate chip cookies from the makers of Munchie Biscuits and Munch into Happiness. And of course, let me talk to you about Kivo 4-in-1 Gary Soakins Mix, one of the proud sponsors of Y Sports Updates that will be right after us from 3 p.m. to 4 p.m. Right now, it's called the World Cup Wrap. But of course, if you're craving a quick, tasty, and satisfying meal, grab a Kivo 4-in-1 Gary Soakins Mix. It is a perfect blend of Gary sugar creamer and granules, now available in both a classic flavor and a delicious strawberry crunch variant. Now, whether you're at home, at work, or on the move, Kivo is ready whenever you are. So get your Kivo today and experience the taste of Ghana in every sip and bite. 1 minute into the final hour of the show, it is still the White Campus Express on the Big Y 107.9 FM. You can keep the text messages coming, 020-2222-073. But of course, do not worry, everybody had emotions after the match. Just because I disagree does not mean that your take is not valid. I also feel a certain kind of way about the Black Stars and the contribution that they've made. But we are all passionate, and that is what I love about it. Because, mind you, it's been a while since we all cared about the Black Stars in any way. So I feel like the fact that we were able to get to the round of 32, when it was expected that we'd lose all our group matches, you call it luck or not, it's actually good. It shows that they were able to push forward, and luck is also important. Cabo Verde did not think they'd reach the round of 32. In fact, when they drew the first two matches, I don't think Cabo Verde thought they were going to make it. They thought they'd probably end up last because they didn't win anything. But they drew 3 straight matches. Somebody will call it luck. Right now, their keeper has gone from having 1 million followers on IG to 20 million followers because of his performance. The team could not win. They still have not won. But everybody is impressed and proud of them. Your team beat 34th place Panama, drew against 4th place England, edged 11th place Croatia to a 2-1 loss. And then Colombia, who have not conceded any goal and have scored in a reckless abandon, 3-0, 2-0, would only manage 1 goal. Other people are actually proud of Ghana, but our Ghanaians proud of Ghana. That's just by the way. Anyway, let's go back to the music right here on the Big Y 107.9 FM.

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4: Yeah, before we leave, I won't forgive myself if I don't do this. You know, big shouts to the man behind us. 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Yeah, big man, you know. He's a passionate black star, but he's an Arsenal fan too. So, you know. So big shout to him, Charlie. Yeah, it's been my man getting me here and all that. Big shout to him, Baba. He tried to give me what? I tell
3: 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So it's a wrap here on the Big Wild 107.9 FM. Catch you same time next week. And same time, 3 to 4 p.m. for our edition of the World Cup Wrap. We meet you, Liva. Bye for now. I step with my left. I step with my
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Ain't no Saturday without the Soundboy Session. All right, thank God we are back on your radio here until 6. Blase on the other side, the lieutenant, the general, the captain of the army. He's got all the armbands. Yes. That's what legends are made of. Welcome to the show. If it's your first time logging in or tuning in, I go by the name of Teddy Abrokwa, Soundboy T, they call me. Come your way every Saturday right here on Y107.9 FM. And if you're wondering what this show is about, you know, we play the most uplifting. 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

And it's always going to be around. Yes. Produced by the mighty Kill Beats. R2B, Sova is back in the charts. You know what I mean? Oh, God. It's back in the chat. For those of you who didn't know the song was there. That's the way it goes.

Yes, indeed, Samini. Originate. Taking off the album Originate. This one has got Stone Boy and Kofi Kinata on it. Let's get it.

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Taking it back to the essence. 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I love this album. It brings back some of those collaborations that happened in the past.

0: 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Lovely weather today. Not gonna complain. Not that I complain, nah. I'm always grateful. I give thanks every single moment I get. It's by his might, you know. Longtime collaborators, Samini, Mugis, energy brewing enough.
1: Kill beat. Girl too hot, she have it. Yo.
0: Oh man, Samini's got them bangers, you know.
1: Kill beat. Girl too hot.
0: There is a story. There is a story to this one. The reason the video wasn't shot, I think. Listen.
1: Beat.
0: The next time I see Samini.
1: Too hot, she have it. Yo.
0: We're gonna have that conversation. I know the story though.

0: 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Of course it is everything. Time is essential as well. Time bomb, Samini, Wizkid. High grade elevated. Teddy Abrokwa on your radio, Y107.9 FM. It's a Saturday. Of course you know that. You know that. You know.
1: Never disappoints.

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Jesus Christ. Listen, I've got to tell you, right? This collaboration is what we call unity, right? Nigeria, Jamaica, Ghana. And I'll tell you why. Pato Rankin, Nigeria, Bujubantan, Jamaica, Jazz Ward, the producer of this rhythm, Ghana, Jamaica. Oh, my goodness. I've got to big up my brother, OB, my sister in Ricky Davis. So proud of you two, man. Yeah? And I'll tell you why. I had a long conversation. We talked about a lot of stuff, you know. Some of the stuff is not meant for you to hear. At the right time, you get to hear what we mean. But this is the essence of unity. And when great minds come together, it's nothing short of amazing. That is what it's about. Pato Rankin, Bujubantan, and produced by Jazz Ward.

0: Part 2 ranking.
1: I'm an African.
0: He's back in his element. Back in his element.
1: Say, boy, better know how we run, but we are.
0: And that's what we need. Yeah. Back in this reggae dancehall feeling. And in the same way, I want to get in my reggae bag.
1: Yeah, you know.

This song always brings back memories of my time in Stoke-on-Trent. University days. Keele University. Big shout out to all the Keele alumni, Staffordshire. It got me through some tough times, you know. This rhythm here. Original sound boy. 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Let's get it. Morgan Heritage.

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I just come in doubles. 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
1: 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Testing 1, 2, 3. 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

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Can you imagine that? 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

I was cheating on me. I was cheating on me. I was cheating on me. I was cheating on me. I was cheating on me. I was cheating on me. I was cheating on me. I was cheating on me. I was cheating on me. I was cheating on me. I was cheating on me. I was cheating on me. I was cheating on me. I was cheating on me. I was cheating on me. I was cheating on me. I was cheating on me. I was cheating on me. I was cheating on me. I was cheating on me. I was cheating on me. I was cheating on me. I was cheating on me. I was cheating on me. I was cheating on me. I was cheating on me. I was cheating on me. I was cheating on me. I was cheating on me. I was cheating on me. I was cheating on me. I was cheating on me. I was cheating on me. I was cheating on me. I was cheating on me. I was cheating on me. I was cheating on me. I was cheating on me. I was cheating on me. I was cheating on me. I was cheating on me. I was cheating on me. I was cheating on me. I was cheating on me. I was cheating on me. I was cheating on me. I was cheating on me. I was

Does it like this?

Yo, people, what's going on? Now, you know I'm chilling with my brother, Teddy Obrokwa. All day we go way back. Big up the legend in the game. This is the one and only Sway the Saffo.

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Something nice. We all deserve something nice. So this morning I put on my WhatsApp status that happy man is God's plan. Alright? Deep that. It's God's plan for man to

He not be over explained, right? Okay, it's the Soundboy session. I'm about to take you to an era of musical journey that I appreciate so much, all right? But before that.

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Cause you know my love is slight. Huh? I ruined the soundboy session.

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0: Yeah. Don't tell them. Remember why I heard this one? I do. I'm sure you do too. Where were you? What was the party? What was the event? What was the celebration? Was it in your ears? Headphones or speakers?

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0: to you and yours. Thanks for doing the listening. Blase up next. With that weekend mashup, my favorite show of the weekend, of course. The party continues right here on Y107.9 FM. I go by the name of Teddy. I broke out the sound boy T. They call me.
1: If you know me, know this ain't my first way. Certified everywhere, ain't gotta print my resume.
0: Take off. 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
0: Oh, you know, baby, I go by the name ADJELEY. That's with the B-Dacon, with Jolabi-Dacon. Thank you so much for tuning in to the Party Pressure. I want to say big shouts to all of you out there who did the listening today. 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
0: Want to say big shouts going out to international superstar by this DJ as well, Selection Johnny. Big up to Zev, my brother. A big up to Debbie, the birthday celebrant today. The birthday celebrant to Debbie. Happy birthday, baby girl. These are only from me to you. Just want to say God bless you so much for all of the love,

0: all of the care. I mean, all of the prayers you do. Pray for me every time. And keep loving me, yeah? Yeah. Debbie.
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0: The Asian Social Center. Happy birthday, baby girl. A big shout out to all of the folks celebrating the birthday today. Happy birthday to yourself. One more time, remember to follow YFM everywhere on all of your social media, from Instagram, X, TikTok, Facebook. 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One more time, big up to yourself for listening. I know that the Black Stars really messed us up yesterday, yeah? But don't worry. We're going to wait for another 4 years to qualify for the World Cup, and I hope that in 2030 we do well. And I'll get to the semi-finals or something, but yesterday was really sad moment for all Kenyans. But Charlie, it's Yemi, Yanishi Kambio. All we want to say is a big up to the Black Stars. They really did well. Getting to the round of 32 wasn't easy, but we did sell through until then. But they got to come home anyway, and we will do better in the next season. Yeah, don't say because of this you'll not support Black Stars again. We need all of you guys to be behind the Black Stars, yeah? I go by the name one more time, ADJELEY dash to the B Darko, Ajelebi Darko. Call me Vintage Ghana Man, commander of the MIC, Ham General, your future daughter's future sugar daddy. And this was the Party Pressure Show, Radio on Ghana's number one F1 radio station.
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